Max Romeo for Radioton Rhodes. And I'm saying peace, love, and unity is the name of the game today. Get yourself together. Let's be together and live together, and we live forever. Stay tuned.

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running from each other. Stop the car and tell me what you need. You say what you need is different, but what you want is

I'm a cookie in my dry mouth, living like a fish dies. Everybody seems to be so full outside, and as I'm making moves to reach a place, I know it always gets worse.

A special one coming out for Radio Tone Redes. It's a sound system you hear when you say yes, yes, yes. So turn it up and you know you're blessed. This is a sound, I must confess, is the best with Radio Redes.

0: Hey, you!
1: Who, me, Officer Krupke?
0: Yeah, you! Give me one good reason for not dragging you down to the station house, you punk!
2: Dear kindly Sergeant Krupke, you gotta understand, it's just our bringing

0: Let me tell it to the world.
1: Just tell it to the church.
0: Dear kindly judge, your honor, my parents treat me rough with all their marriage.

0: Cal Square. This boy don't need a judge, he needs an analyst care. It's just his neurosis that ought to be quite. He's psychologically destroyed.
1: I'm destroyed!

0: their escort. This child is depraved on account he ain't had a normal home.
1: Hey, I'm depraved on account I'm deprived.
0: So take him to a head shrinker. You.
2: Who, me?
3: My daddy beats my mommy. My mommy clobbers me. My grandpa is a commie. My grandma pushes tea. My sister wears a mustache. My brother wears a dress. Goodness gracious, that's why I'm a mess.
4: Yes, Officer Cop, he shouldn't be here. This boy don't need a couch, he needs a useful career. Society played him a terrible trick. Unsociologically, he's sick.
3: I am sick.

0: 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Juvenile delinquency is purely a social disease.
1: Hey, I got a social disease.
0: So take him to a social worker.
1: Which way?
2: Dear kindly social worker,

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1: RTR RTR

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1: Fucking hating that in my interview. What you thinking, my nigga? 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

0: 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But I might crush you till your heartbeat stops.
1: Bang your head. DJ Kenny Stark.
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